0: Hey, what's up? My name is Brant. So glad you are here. Sherry is here too. I saw this thing just today about how people use their lunch hour, and most people don't eat lunch.
1: Really?
0: The majority of people don't eat lunch over their lunch hour. They had the top activities. It was running errands and doing some exercise.
1: Oh, during lunch. Okay.
0: And I don't have the rest of the list, but I'm pretty sure third is listening to this station.
1: Okay.
0: Followed by fourth, listening to our podcast.
1: Oh, really?
0: Again, I don't have it here.
1: We don't have the data.
0: Yeah.
1: You're just assuming at this point.
0: Right. But if you want to spend your lunch hour with us that way, our podcast, by the way, is actually called the Brant and Sherry Oddcast. If you're interested, you can check it out on any of the podcast places. See how I slid all this?
1: I did. Such a broadcast professional.
0: Yeah. Yeah. Really.

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0: Okay, obviously, I don't get this, all right? That's okay. I'm a guy, number one. And number two, I'm just not a fashionable guy, even. I'm not into fashion.
1: Mm-hmm.
0: So I don't get this, but I guess ladies love this.
1: Okay.
0: Burger King chicken nugget purse is out.
1: What?
0: It's called La Le Nugget. Should be La. But anyway, they're only $4 each.
1: Mm.
0: And it's shaped like a chicken nugget, and it's perfect for carrying chicken nuggets.
1: Oh, that's probably for the kids. That's not for grown women.
0: No, it's for grown women.
1: It's not for grown women.
0: It's for grown people.
1: What?
0: Yeah.
1: No, that's for the baby.
0: Yeah, I don't get it. Because I'm not into fashion, but somebody like Sherry is more.
1: No, you're more fashionable. I'm not more fashionable, and I'm not carrying a nugget purse.
0: Okay. All right. So not everybody, I

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0: night you're falling all to pieces. You can bring your lonely heart to Jesus. What if I told you that I believe
1: it? So the big question that was going on in the book of Job, the big question was, would this guy still be loyal to the Lord with all this other stuff going on? Would he still? And that was the question. Mm-hmm. That was what was everybody was paying attention to. The enemy was, you know, I'm going to try to, he'll repudiate you. Mm-hmm. And he doesn't. And in the end, he's rewarded. But I do think, just a reminder, that's our story. That's your story. Will you still be loyal to the Lord and trust him with all the distractions, with all the stuff that's going on? Maybe you don't have all the disasters that Job had, few of us have, but with the ones you've had, and again, all the distractions, will you, is the question.

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0: So you probably already know this, but in job interviews, you're more likely to get the job, apparently, if you're considered attractive.
1: Okay, I have heard that.
0: Gives you a little boost. But what I was reading was that you can overcome that, if that's not your thing, by posing like Superman.
1: Grant.
0: I'm not kidding. No, I saw this.
1: With your hands on your hips.
0: With the hands on the hips.
1: Mm-hmm.
0: Chest up out. And out. Yeah. And then, and you're standing straight up. They actually said that, like, because you're radiating confidence.
1: That's ridiculous. If you're just standing, there should be some kind of cape flowing in the wind behind you.
0: Yeah, they didn't mention anything about the cape or whatever, but I'm not kidding when I tell you this. So I was reading that article right for the show.
1: Right.
0: I was like, well, that's interesting. And so I tried to strike that pose, and I pulled a muscle in my neck immediately. Like, this is ironic.

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0: If you don't mind, I would like to give you a little bit of a pep talk as you're listening here. This really is a time for a lot of people who need some encouragement. Let me tell you something. It is really true. You are in a position nobody else is to affect people in a way no one else is. This is not like inspirational quote theater or anything. It's a fact. No one else has the relationships the way you have them where you are. That like an encouraging note that you could write, something that you could say to somebody. No one else occupies the exact same position in life that you do. Now, someone is listening, I know this, and they're like, aha, Brandon, I got you because I'm an identical twin. Mm-hmm. Okay, fine, but I've already flanked you on this because only you could encourage your identical twin in a certain way.
1: Ooh, good point.
0: Because you're no matter where you are, you're in a unique position. Somebody needs you, and only you can say what needs to be said.

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1: Boxes and bubbles and broad strokes and boundary lines.

Hey, what's up? My name is Brand. 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I wanted to talk about that too. And so much more. We hope you like the music too. Thank you for being here. We're glad you're here.

0: So is it the best kept secret in the world?
1: I hope not. 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

0: It's that time of year, and I'm amped. It's Fat Bear Week. I love this time
1: it's
0: of year.
1: What?
0: Fat Bear Week. Fat Bear. It's bears that are fat.
1: Okay.
0: And they're really fat right now.
1: Why? Oh, they're getting ready to hibernate.
0: Yeah, and they put it on. So there's a. If you go to fatbearweek.org.
1: No way. There's
0: yeah,
1: a, okay.
0: You vote.
1: On the.
0: And this time, you're voting not just on individual bears.
1: Uh-huh.
0: And their big roly-poly selves.
1: You are so excited about this.
0: You vote on entire families of bears.
1: Fat families.
0: So it's like family A or family B. And the cubs are hilarious.
1: Because they're so...
0: They're adorable.
1: Because they're so roly-poly.
0: Yeah, every time I start to think the internet, like, why do we even have the internet?
1: Then something like this comes along.
0: And now
1: and
0: I can vote on heavyset bears. Yeah. Yeah, I see you, internet.

0: the glory, it's yours.
1: Pray like you mean it. Share from your mind. Give from your heart.
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0: You know, it can sound just like the religious thing to say or the Christian thing to say, like, trust the Lord. You just have to trust him. It sounds like, yeah, that's a way to just tie a ribbon on anything. But it's true. The whole AI discussion and some of the freaking out, I don't understand at all. And I dare say anyone listening doesn't understand at all either. And we all got opinions. The wild thing for all of us, though, is like, who voted for this?
1: Yeah.
0: It's just coming at us. And that can make you feel really helpless, too. It's like, well, do we...
1: I didn't even ask for this.
0: So you're saying that your products can destroy everything. Mm-hmm. We didn't ask you to do that.
1: Yeah.
0: It's just very strange. So it's not tying a ribbon or a bow on it. Honestly, if you walk in trust, if that becomes your default way through the world, is that you're actually trusting the Lord, that he is good, that he knows how this ends, and he told us we can be of good cheer. Mm. Like, and that is a much better place to be no matter what's going on.

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0: It's really hard to balance things. Maybe you've noticed that. I have a problem with that. I get real scattered. Mm. I heard this, though. I thought this was actually really good. The guy was the CEO for Coke, actually said this, Coca-Cola.
1: Okay.
0: And never really even heard of him before, but I'd like, that actually makes sense. He's like, it's like you try to keep these balls up in the air. You mm-hmm. got your job. So you got work. You've got family.
1: Right.
0: Your physical health. Mm-hmm. Friendships. Mm-hmm. Your spiritual health.
1: Right.
0: So like, that's five things. And so you're juggling them. He's like, the truth is, one of the balls that you have there is rubber, and the other four are made out of glass.
1: Oh.
0: And the rubber one is work. He said, you can actually drop that one for a little bit, and it'll bounce back up to you.
1: Wow.
0: But the other four.
1: I'm sure that's not the way we think of things.
0: No.
1: I have never thought of it that way.
0: But the other four, the family thing, you drop that. And I just wanted to mention that because I've been there, and I struggle with this kind of stuff too. But I thought, man, that's actually true.

0: friend of mine's mom is an atheist, and she's an atheist because she told him she prays all the time, but he never gives her what she wants. Hmm. So what's the point?
1: Okay.
0: Yeah. So he was wondering, is she really an atheist if she's praying all the time? Like, well, I don't know.
1: Mm-hmm.
0: But
1: it's a good question.
0: Exactly. Yeah. Like, right. Huh? You're holding out some hope. Or you got some inclination to understand.
1: That's a good point.
0: Yeah. But on the other hand, what I wish I could tell her, I think this is emotional. It's not necessarily a rational, intellectual thing, but I wish I could tell her, if somebody feels that way, like, I'm not getting what I want. Like, that's a good reason to choose a different restaurant. Hmm. But God's not a waiter, so you relate to him. He's what he says about himself is he's the King of Kings. Mm-hmm. So my proper relationship with him wouldn't be on that basis. Mm. And the way he would relate to me may not be what I was wanting.
1: Right.
0: So please, I would just say, don't rule him out, because this doesn't invalidate the idea that he's the King of Kings, that he's not doing exactly what we want. Mm-hmm.

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2: Hi, this is Elena, and this is YFC Minute, all to raise up lifelong followers of Jesus. Here's our director, Dale Kuglin.
3: When I was a kid, we used a contraption called a pencil. Now, some kids liked brand new ones, but a bunch of us boys thought it was far more impressive to whittle ours down until they were basically a chewed eraser and a tiny lead point. As you can imagine, it was nearly impossible to improve our penmanship with a pencil that barely existed. And then, to our dismay, old Mrs. Slopner would walk over, take our wonderfully tiny pencil out of our hand, and replace it with a new one that felt like it was a mile and a half long. It's a silly memory, but it reminds me how often Christians hang on to something that isn't really helping us. Maybe not a sinful action, but attitudes, feelings, or memories that the Lord knows we'd be better off handing over to Him. Trading in your worn-out metaphorical pencil for God's best is another way that we can grow in our journey as a lifelong follower of Jesus.
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0: Greetings to you. My name is Brant. So glad you're here. 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Mm-hmm. 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
1: Encourage you.
0: Hopefully. 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

0: Okay, got a hot take.
1: Oh, okay.
0: Yeah, it's about autumn.
1: Okay.
0: And again, I'm coming off the top rope.
1: Sure.
0: I got an opinion.
1: Mm-hmm.
0: And frankly, I can't even see disagreeing with it. I don't know how somebody would.
1: Okay.
0: I don't feel like Apple's get enough run.
1: I would agree.
0: Yeah, do you hear me?
1: Yeah, yeah.
0: Pumpkin this, pumpkin that, pumpkin. Okay, fine.
1: Give us some more apples.
0: Yeah, apples
1: absolutely. Apples
0: great.
1: Are better than pumpkins.
0: Yeah.
1: Absolutely.
0: Yeah, thank you.
1: Yes.
0: Feel seen.
1: I'm there with you, yes.
0: I feel seen when producer Shay agrees with my

0: My favorite thing about fall is life has settled into routine again, and we get to plan our sister's fall weekend. Thanks for all you do. We appreciate the Pulse.
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dark will give way to the light, but that doesn't help me tonight. You say you're here, I'm not alone. God, it's been such a long road, and I need your help just

0: Maybe you're like this. I really hate, truly, deeply hate being misunderstood. It drives me crazy. I think more than other people on average, but I'm not sure about that.
1: Okay.
0: I think no one likes it.
1: Right.
0: Right, but...
1: But it'll consume your mind?
0: It just really bugs me. Yeah, because, okay. I mean, I try to pick words for a reason. I try And words are a thing to me that's really, really important, and I don't like having my arguments misunderstood or somebody... But it's part of life. This is one more reason for me to admire Jesus. No one in the history of humanity has been as misunderstood as him, continues to be misunderstood. Mm-hmm. But at the time, the people who are the problem thought he was the problem and congratulated themselves.
1: On handling the problem.
0: On handling the
1: problem. Yeah.
0: And he knows. I mean, he knows what it's like to be totally... misunderstood. And the reason I want to say this, actually, hopefully it's an encouragement to you. If you do feel misunderstood, maybe your family or your teachers, your coworkers or whoever, your neighbors, please know that if you worship God, the God of the Bible, you're worshiping a God who understands that.

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3: 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And lately it's been sounding like the truth.

0: Check it out. We have breaking animal news. This news from Zambia in Africa.
1: Mm-hmm.
0: They track these wild dogs. All right.
1: Yes.
0: It's amazing. It's quite a story if you think about it. They should make movies out of this.
1: You're not supposed to qualify like that for the news, right? Aren't you just supposed to just
0: have
1: say
0: the story?
1: The
0: news lately? You can do whatever you want. You really can. You just editorialize.
1: Just throw it out there willy-nilly.
0: It's
1: with
0: all common anyway.
1: Cares. You're right. Great point.
0: All right. So these wild dogs, Cherry.
1: Yes.
0: They tracked them. They travel 2,500 miles.
1: Mm-hmm.
0: It's absolutely amazing.
1: Why?
0: To get married.

0: The journey is described as the longest known movement recorded for an African land mammal. And it's all for love and to be married to a mate. So it's, yeah, so there'll probably be documentaries about it and stuff. They just found this out. I thought I would break it to you first.
1: How long are they married?
0: For life. Mm-hmm. Yep. Yes, they are, Sherry.

0: It's important to be spiritual. Pretty much everybody agrees on that. Just about everybody. Mm-hmm. Like, we need spirits. No, it's time for our spirits. Everybody talks about spiritual stuff. I think it's really interesting. When God reveals his name, he has one, number one. And number two, it starts with I am. Starts and ends with it. Like, he says, I. It means he's other than me. Mm. Like, he's a person in that sense. He's personal. Mm-hmm. So I think it's really interesting to think about that, because if I'm going to be spiritual.
1: With whom?
0: With whom? There's got to be a focus to that. Not just with, not spiritual with a rock, matter and energy, just some.
1: Or even within myself. That doesn't make any
0: sense. No, it doesn't.
1: No.
0: With whom? It's like being romantic with just energy. No. What's the focus of this relationship? And is it a relationship? Like, how I love it. It makes me sense just how beautifully designed everything is, how the fact that he made things and it's good, but he's distinct from me. So it's not just about me lonely spiritually. It's about me being spiritual with an other, and it's a really good other.

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0: Hi, my name is Jeremy Doty. I'm from Breezy Point, Minnesota. 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
1: Raising six kids as a single mom, working three jobs, became very difficult, so I turned to methamphetamine. 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

0: Hi, this is Felicia from Crosby, Minnesota. 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

0: Matthew West with that one, Back to Jesus. 104.3 The Pulse. 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
1: All right. Good news. Good news. Rain isn't in the forecast for today. Look for a high of 67. It is going to be cloudy. It's going to look like it's going to rain. But as of this moment, no rain in the forecast for today. Now, tomorrow it's supposed to rain all day long. But today, cloudy 67. Right now it's cloudy 58 with Jason Gray and Sanctus Real on The Pulse.
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0: This is Matt in Nisswa. Call me crazy, but my favorite fall time activity is fall cleanups. 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

0: It's Strings and Heart and Flowers Dressed in Blue with Don and Angela. It is 6:10. Good morning.
1: And, you know, my Friday love language is canceled plans. Who's with me? Come on. That's how you know you're middle-aged.
0: And it's the weekend.

0: It's Sam Wesley, Bart Millard of Mercy Me's son, and we'll hear more from Mercy Me later this morning. But that was Living Water right there. Hey, good morning. We're Don and Angela. It is 6:13.
1: Had quite the surprise already this morning, Don.
0: Real this early, when it's still nice and dark, you already have a surprise.
1: Okay. So, just a little information. I like to go to the gym, and if I don't do it first thing in the morning, it doesn't happen. So okay. I do get up very early before the show, before coming into work, and I go to the gym. I go to the gym usually around like 4 in the morning, okay? I'm not saying that because it's special. It's important to the detail of the story, okay?
0: Okay.
1: I get home from the gym. I walk into the house. All the lights are on. Weird.
0: Yeah.
1: And then I hear a little voice. Oh, no, I wanted to surprise you.
0: Uh-oh.
1: Okay.
0: I am surprised.
1: This could go very good or very bad, right?
0: Yeah, yeah. So I'm like, it also Avery? Depends on whether it was Adam or Avery, too.
1: So. It was Avery.
0: Okay.
1: It was a little voice. Okay. It wasn't Adam.
0: Okay, got it.
1: But Adam was up. Adam was up.
0: Okay.
1: And I hear that. So this is my 9-year-old, soon to be 10-year-old, right? And I'm thinking, why is Avery up?
0: And why does
1: why
0: she want
1: she
0: to surprise
1: up at this
0: me?
1: Time? And what is she surprising me with? And I go, oh, honey, that's so awesome. I'm surprised you're up. What's your surprise? And she has the vacuum in her hands. And she goes, I wanted to vacuum the stairs for you. And you discovered it. I wanted it to be done. And I was like, oh, don't worry, sweetie. I am quite surprised that you are vacuuming the stairs. Then she turns on the vacuum and she starts going to town. By the way, it is 4:45 in the morning. And she wakes my oldest daughter up.
0: Oh. Surprise.
1: And everybody else in the house. Surprise, everyone. Avery wanted to surprise me by vacuuming the stairs. 4:45 in the morning. I was like, honey, I'm so surprised, but can we not do it this early next time?
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1: And it's Friday. Be a fountain today, not a drain.
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1: Little good news for you as we get going this morning, my friend Billy Taylor. He has the daily devotional called The Daily Promise, and today is on Romans 6:11. Even so, consider yourselves to be dead to sin, but alive to Christ in Christ Jesus. And just a reminder, the power of sin, sin's incredible. It's powerful, but it's been broken in your life. Sin no longer has control over you. Why? Because the Bible says you are dead to sin. But the second part of that, you are alive to Christ. You rose to new life with him. You're not who you once were. You were a sinner, controlled by sin. Now you're a child of the living God, a citizen in the kingdom of heaven, and you live in the power of Christ in you. You've been raised with Christ. New life, fellowship with Jesus. Your eternal life began the moment you placed your faith in Jesus Christ. And because you're alive in Christ, the Holy Spirit empowers you to live the resurrected life. So sin once enslaved you, but now you live in the new life Christ has given you, free from the power and penalty of sin and alive to God, who loves you so much.
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3: 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It's a show called Everything I Should Have Done. But I

0: That's the Gray Havens and Shine on 104.3 The Pulse. Don and Angela here.
1: Don't go where everyone else goes. Don't go where the path may lead. Go instead where there is no path and leave a trail.

0: amazing. Yes, it is Josiah Queen with that amazing, also featuring Elevation Rhythm on that. 104.3 The Pulse, and we are Don and Angela.
1: Okay, have you ever gone to a job, and it's kind of a boring job, and you're just kind of looking around and wondered how things worked, you know?
0: Well, no comment.
1: Okay.
0: I neither want to confirm nor deny. Okay.
1: Present job excluded, Angela. Get you off the hook.
0: I neither want to confirm or deny.
1: Okay. So
0: what does this do?
1: I got to tell you this because I can relate to this story a little bit, because once upon a time in between radio stations, I worked at a radio station that was sold and changed format, so where I was out of a job. Now, I knew I would be getting another job, but it was down the road. It was going to be several months before the next radio station was built and was on the air. Okay.
0: Yeah.
1: So
0: yeah.
1: I went to work at a convenience store. I worked at a 7-Eleven. This is years and years and years ago.
0: Wow.
1: I was hired by the manager because she loved the radio station that I used to work at. Okay.
0: Okay.
1: And all she had heard me on the radio. She thought it was cool. So she hired me. But I never saw her. Okay. I worked late nights. And so the person that trained me was the guy that worked, you know, right before late nights, you know, late afternoon into late nights.
0: Right.
1: And he couldn't care less about that job. And so he really didn't, he did the basic essentials. He didn't really train me a whole lot. And so I didn't know a lot of the things that went on around there, but it was kind of a need to know basis. I'm sharing this story because there's this guy who's working at a 7-Eleven. It's his last night, and he sees a button. It's got an eye on it. And he presses the button, and nothing happens. And so he presses it again, and he goes back into the cooler, you know, where we restock the drinks and the milk and everything, and nothing's going on in there either. So he presses the button again, and he's going to go outside to see what's going on when he presses the button.
0: What does this button do?
1: And sure enough, it did do something outside when you press the button. It brings the police. His parking lot is full of police cars because he is pressing the panic button over and over again because he didn't know what it did.
0: I guess he found out.
1: He knows now.
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1: And it's Friday, the day we collectively pretend.

0: 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The Pulse.
1: All right, that was obviously Alice and I, IDK, with Don and Angela. Good morning. How are you?
2: Good. All right. I'm good. All right. It's going to be a good day. Because today happens to be my mother-in-law's birthday.
1: Mother-in-law's birthday. Okay.
2: Yes,
1: I'm
2: yes.
1: Very, very proud of you for knowing that.
2: Aren't you? You should be. Because I'm wondering how many women have had to text their husbands to remind them that today is their mother's birthday, and they really, really, really need to make sure that they reach out and call their mom, or they're at least aware that, hey, your mom's birthday is today, because that's literally what I had to do a couple seconds ago. I was like, hey, hon, just a little reminder, today's your mom's birthday. You might want to call her. Did you remember? Did you remember that? Like, no, he was totally clueless. So you're welcome, sweetheart. You are welcome.
1: Good
2: I am
1: job.
2: The keeper of the information. I did good, right?
1: Good job. Good job.
2: Gold star.
1: In our family, I am the one that remembers dates more than Valerie does. So now Valerie.
2: So you're texting her.
1: Yeah. Valerie would remember her mother's birthday, her father's birthday, all the kids' birthdays. Yeah, she's great. She's also great about planning ahead of time and getting the cards and stuff like that. That's not my gift at all. But so I did okay with that. It's just, you know, the useless information I'm usually really, really good at. So I can't remember.
2: At least one last thing she has to remember then, because yeah. I definitely panic when the calendar entry comes up. I'm like, it's my mother-in-law's birthday. Does Adam know? He needs to. Did we send a gift? Did we send a card? Do I need to get something going right now? You know, it's
1: you did good. You did good.
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1: You know, both faith and fear demand that you believe in something you cannot see. It is your choice which one you want to believe.

0: That's from Grace Graber and Grace of God on 104.3 The Pulse. Don and Angela with you this morning.
1: We could all use a story that might make us smile a while, right? Okay.
0: So yes.
1: Got a story about Robin. Robin is having one of those evenings. It's Friday afternoon. Long week of work. Matter of fact, she had worked all week long, and then she went and volunteered at a dance studio. She's on her way home. Her car breaks down.
0: Mm.
1: The middle of traffic. There are three lanes of traffic. She's in the middle lane. Her car stops. It is not moving. The electrical system, gone. She's freaking out. She says, cars are flying by me. I'm panicking. My biggest fear is somebody's going to hit me. All of a sudden, seven students from the local high school surrounded my car.
0: Mm.
1: Told me to put it in neutral, stay behind the wheel and steer, and they pushed me out of the middle of the road. There were a couple of students that stayed out and directed traffic around her so she would be safe. She said, I get out of the roadway. She said, I wanted to give them some money just to say thank you. And they said, absolutely not. Instead, can we have a hug?
0: Aww.
1: She said, they refused my money. They pushed my hand away. And they looked at me and said, we're just glad you're safe. And one of the students said, you know what? Helping someone is what we were taught to do. It was how we were raised. It doesn't matter if you know the person or not. If you need someone in trouble, help them. And that was from one of the seniors. And she said, this means more than you will ever know. She said, the impact they had on me was unbelievable. They don't realize what people are going through. And sometimes it's the little things that make the difference. And hopefully, this is the kind of kindness that keeps on going.
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0: He is coming back next month to the Gitche, in case you missed him when he was at Celebrate Minnesota. Oh, you're shaking your head. No, he's not coming back?
1: Not next month. Next month's October. He's coming in November. Oh.
0: Is it still September?
1: You've already flipped your calendar. No, he's coming
0: November.
1: Oh, my
0: goodness. Club. I'm living in October all day today. You are correct, sir. It's Crowder. Crowder with that one. 104.3 The Pulse. I'm in a time warp. I'm Angela. Don is here as well.
1: See, I told you I was good with dates.
0: It's still September.
1: Yeah,
0: wow.
1: It is still September. Okay. But three months till Christmas. Today, September 25th. That's something to keep in mind.
0: Thanks.
1: Hey, so Friday mornings, about 7 o'clock, we talked about this last week. We want to have a Friday morning song. We're going to play it about 7 o'clock every week. And we gave several options, and it was almost unanimous. We did Chris Tomlin, God's Great Dance Floor. We talked about the Sesame Street song, Menomina.
0: Don't get that one stuck in my head today.
1: Yeah, no one voted for that song. And then there was this song from Mercy Me. So this is going to be our Friday morning song until we hear otherwise from you. And we'll talk about it a little bit afterwards, but hopefully this will put a little smile on your face and a little bounce in your step this morning. It's Mercy Me. Happy dance.
2: Hey.

0: I'm loving it. A little bounce. Matter of fact, that's called Happy Dance from Mercy Me. Matter of fact, they have a dance that goes with that song, and that might be your homework, Angela, to teach Don how to dance. And I know that will be the impossible task, but that might be your job right there.
1: I'll get my kids right on it. They can do it for you.
0: Don and Angela, it's 7:07. Happy Friday.
1: That's right. And we were just curious, what happened this week that deserves a happy dance? Maybe there was a big win in your life. Maybe it was a tiny win in your life. Maybe it was answered prayers. Maybe you're just glad you survived something this week. Text us one word that sums up what you are celebrating today, this week, now that it's Friday. The number you can text us at, 218-833-2778.
0: And we're going to share these words because we're going to play that song again at 8 o'clock this morning.
1: Yes, because it's too good.
0: Yeah. What's that one word? Something that made you happy, right?
1: Is that what you're saying? They're celebrating. That's right. 218-833-2778.

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1: Let the temperatures drop down, the bonfires light up, and the s'mores start a-cooking.
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0: God is so good. I've just seen too much from him. 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
1: Maybe your house is messy like my house is messy. I'm just telling myself today it's displaying evidence people actually live here.
0: Yes.
1: And yeah, I kept them alive all week. Yay, gold star.
2: Just 5 years old, running through the pews.

0: I gotta get in better shape. I was running along with that song for about 10 seconds. Out of breath. Still running to you. Great song, Natalie Lane, 104.3 The Pulse with Don and Angela.
1: We could take care of that, Don. I know someone who could help with that. So hey, yes, we could.
0: I'm in shape. Round is a shape. I'm in shape.
1: So I got a new word for you this morning. All right. This is a new Friday word.
0: Okay.
1: Not too long ago, you were talking about words that got added to the dictionary recently. I have a feeling this one is a word that will eventually, well, let's hope not, but it might eventually get added to the dictionary.
0: What's the word?
1: Grandma slop.
0: Is that the stuff that grandma makes that you got to eat and act like you like it?
1: You know, I thought that at first as well, but no. But this is a thing. No, it's not anything to eat.
0: Okay, good.
1: Apparently, this is a new trend. It's a new thing. Grandparents are taking photos of their grandchildren and they're uploading them into AI tools and they're creating AI family portraits.
0: What a great idea!
1: They're creating children's books. They're creating Christmas scenes and imaginary memories involving their grandkids using AI that didn't actually happen. And it's causing some friction in some families because some parents think it's adorable because they're posting it, right? So they're not just uploading it. They're like posting it. And they're like, look at our cute little Christmas photo. And it's all AI. They just use the kids' pictures to create it and stuff. And some parents are kind of like, grandma, you uploaded the pictures of my kid into an AI system without asking me. You posted it online without asking me. I don't know about that.
0: Yeah,
1: so I don't know.
0: I'm with you on that. I would be the same way. I would be protective of my kids, but I'm also a little bit confrontational with my kids. If they complained about it, then I would start posting baby pictures and kid pictures of them from 30 years ago. Say, okay, I can't do your kids. I can do my kids.
1: That brings up a really good point. Like, if you want it to stop, all you have to do is take, photos of grandma, your parent, right? And you can start making your own grandma slop just on your own territory, right? Oh, really? Is that how we're going to be grandma? Well, I just uploaded your photo to AI.
0: Okay.
1: Guess what memories we created here of you?
0: Yeah. Okay. I promise. I'll stop.
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1: I'm thinking in the future, maybe we need to play Two Step the Enemy right after Happy Dance. I mean, it's two songs right in a row. That could be a lot of fun. Hey, we have a good friend of the ministry. Matter of fact, she's kind of related to us, Jerry, our bookkeeper's wife, Laurel. She is a school teacher. I think she teaches fourth grade. And they've got an event coming up called Awake, and I wanted her, in her own words, to share this with you.
2: Awake stands for Ambassadors Working as Kingdom Educators. It's not a workshop, but what it is an event for the educator to pray over them, to spend time, to inspire, to encourage, and to equip anyone that's involved in educating our youth with tools and knowledge that's necessary in today's school. Kids can always bring forth their faith. They can share what they believe and things like that. And when that happens in my classroom, I absolutely love it because the other kids ask questions too. And so it's pretty special. I want to be Christ's light in the school. I pray over my kids. I pray over my coworkers, all the people that work there. So those are things that we can do. There's a part of this experience where they tell you what you can and can't do as an educator. You can have a Bible on your desk. You can't bring that out into the classroom and things like that. But you are allowed to, in our country, if you have your faith, you're allowed to have your beliefs.
1: Oh, I love that. So that was Laurel sharing about Awake. And if you want any more information, you could text us and we'd get that information to you. But Laurel sounded really good on the radio. We'll have to have her on again.
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1: All right, you have a chance to win a 104.3 The Pulse glow-in-the-dark t-shirt, playing triple play coming up after Carly Ann Taylor and KB. 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

0: That is Carly Ann Taylor and Lifeline, KB in that song as well. 104.3 The Pulse. Don and Angela here with you. It's time to play Triple Play. And Don already scratched his first set of clues because they were too easy because I got them. So he's been working very hard on making clues so, I can't get.
1: Yeah, that's the ultimate test right there. If Angela can get it pretty quickly, then it's way too easy. Way too easy. So here's what Triple Play is. We'll give you three clues. They all have something in common. Your job is to text what we're looking for. Now, there could be more than one thing in common, and I will admit that, but you got to kind of guess what we're talking about. And if you get it wrong, we try to tell you in enough time that you can re-guess, okay? Because you have an entire song to text your answer. And the text number is 218-833-2778. Okay, 218-833-2778. Everyone who gets it right goes into a drawing, and we let randomizer pick the winner. All right, everybody gets a number. You're more than a number to us, but for this purpose, you get a number, and we let randomizer pick the winner, okay? So all we need now is the clues, right? We've done all the rules. Okay, it is a word we're looking for today. Your clues are sand, weight, W-E-I-G-H-T, and work. All right? There's a word that goes with all those that we're looking for. Sand, weight, work. Text your answer to 218-833-2778.
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1: And you know what? My favorite influencer is the Holy Spirit.
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1: Well Done today on Triple Play, where we give you three clues that have something in common. You text in your answer, and if you're right, you go into the drawing, and someone who gets it right will win. We let the computer pick the winner. We actually let the website pick the winner. So the clues today were sand, weight, W-E-I-G-H-T, that kind of weight, and work. And it might have been a little bit more difficult today. Jason, our friend, said, well, you could have added construction to that, and that might have helped some people. Clip was another was another one that we could have used, and we didn't use that. So now maybe you're getting it that the word today was paper. Sand, paper, paper weight, paper work. So we did have a winner. Ryan from Breezy Point was who the
0: congratulations.
1: Ryan gets one of those glow-in-the-dark t-shirts. When it gets really dark at night, you'll be able to pick them out.
2: Hi, this is Pastor Jason from Risen Church. Maybe you've been looking for a place to belong or a place to find hope and encouragement. At Risen, we believe that true hope is found in one person, Jesus. If you're looking for a church to call home, we meet Sundays at 10 o'clock at the Northern Pacific Center and would love to have you join us.
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1: And it's Friday when good enough becomes a perfectly acceptable standard.

0: Even if you just did an okay job, it's going to be all right. Hang in there. It's Matt Maher, 104.3 The Pulse with Don and Angela.
1: Some days you just got to be like, it's okay, and that's good enough, right? Especially on Friday.
0: It's
1: going
0: to be all right.
1: So this is kind of a fun story. I saw this. I'm like, no way. No way on so many levels, okay? An Iowa family, they have they have officially set a Guinness World Record because 5 consecutive generations were born on the exact same date, September 14th. You're a dates guy, Don.
0: 5.
1: So you can appreciate 5. Yeah.
0: 5.
1: 5. Number one, I didn't know there was a world record for this. Like, right. Who decided this needed a world record? But, you know, that's a lot of world records are like that. But it is crazy. Imagine 5 generations, somebody in your family going back 5 generations. Each generation, somebody has to be born on September 14th.
0: Okay.
1: That's pretty crazy. So here's the lineage. Okay. It begins with Wilbur, who was born September 14, 1907, okay?
0: Uh-huh.
1: So at the turn of the 19th century,
0: okay.
1: Basically, okay?
0: Yeah.
1: And then he has a daughter named Addie, 1949, born on September 14, okay?
0: Okay.
1: Then her son, Fred, born on September 14 in 1972. Then his daughter, Emma, born in 1997, same date, okay? And then Emma completes the 5th generation with her son, Arthur, in 2023.
0: Wow. 5 generations.
1: 118 years of people directly, like that direct lineage, someone being born on September 14th. But here's where it gets even more unusual. They alternate each year between boy, girl, boy, girl. Like how crazy is, like, it feels like there's a glitch in the matrix. I don't know. It's just something so crazy. And so Emma grew up hearing her grandmother Addie joke, "You have to have a boy on September 14th. You have to have." So when Emma became pregnant with her second son, and then she finds out he could potentially arrive around that date,
0: she's
1: kind of like, okay, all right, it's inevitable.
0: So the good news and bad news. Good news, you're celebrating your birthday with 5 generations. Bad news is you never get that day to yourself.
1: And
0: I don't know if that's more unusual. I once knew it. They weren't really friends. They were more acquaintances. They had 2 members of their family, just 2, not 5, but 2 members in their family that had the birth date February 29th.
1: Oh, man. Oh, no. Leap year.
0: So, I don't know. 5 generations. Okay. I still think the 5 generations pretty impressive.
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4: Let me tell you about Chloe and Cooper. Being new to the area, Cooper was convinced that he was the only kid in his school that was a Christian because, as you know, Chloe didn't count. 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Now, the fact that they didn't know anyone didn't matter. Just knowing that they were not alone made all the difference in the world. Your Cooper and your Chloe can have that same experience at the next YFC Bay Rally on Wednesday, October 7th at the Northern Pacific Center, beginning at 6:45. There's a lot of details. 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
1: All right, so we're stopping down things for just a second because it is Friday morning. And
2: yay!
1: On Friday mornings at 7 o'clock and at 8 o'clock, we want to play a song that might make you happy. So last hour, we played Happy Dance for Mercy Me.
2: Yes.
1: Because that
2: yes.
1: seemed to be the overwhelming favorite of people that wanted to hear it on Friday morning as we get ready for the weekend. And then you asked, what was it you asked? Share one word.
2: Oh, gotcha. Yeah, I was like, hey, what we need to do is we need to ask everybody to text in one word that sums up what you're celebrating this Friday.
1: Okay.
2: Like, so, yeah, so you can text us while we play the song, 218-833-2778. Just one word. What are you celebrating this Friday?
1: Okay, so got some words for you. Weekend.
2: Yes.
1: Okay, someone said coffee.
2: Coffee, that's an excellent one. Yes.
1: I like this one. This one was sweet, sunset. So not so much today because it's cloudy and not yesterday because it was raining. And then I didn't understand this one, laundry. I'm like, wait, what? Well, fresh laundry, but you said only one word. So there you go. Whatever you're celebrating about today, one word, let us know. 218-833-2778. Darren, happy day.
2: Yes. You.

0: All right, if that doesn't put a smile on your face, you need to work on that. I mean, happy dance from Mercy
1: right?
0: Me. All right, so what are some words, Angela? What are some words we're making us happy today?
1: I love this. Justin says celebrations of lives.
0: Okay, good.
1: Yes,
0: good.
1: That's awesome.
0: Right.
1: Patty says windows. You're going to have to give me some more information because I'm kind of curious about that.
0: Like Windows from Microsoft or
1: Windows? That was where my brain went.
0: Windows to outside. Okay.
1: Oh. Listen, both could be a huge celebration.
0: Patty says she got new windows in her house. So there you go.
1: Okay.
0: I mean,
1: yes,
0: before it was
1: yes.
0: just screens. So I'm glad she got windows before winter. Okay, go ahead.
1: Love that. Zoe says progress. Woo.
0: All right.
1: We also have one sun wedding. That's fantastic.
0: Good.
1: Carmi or Carmi relaxing.
0: Ooh,
1: love it.
0: Love
1: these words.
0: I don't, I don't know what relaxing means, but I hear it's a good word. My wife, Valerie, she's driving right now. She's dancing in the car, and she used a hyphenated word, celebrating friendship.
1: Ooh, love it.
0: I love it. So whatever makes you happy today, think on those things as you listen to Emerson Day, No Smoke on 104.3 The Pulse.

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1: Okay, this could be a very loaded and emotionally charged question.
0: Oh my.
1: Which is why I'm going to bring it up. Okay. Should married couples literally create a spreadsheet so that they can see what the workload is and share responsibilities and make sure that it is equally shared? Not my idea, for the record. Okay, apparently this is a topic that is gaining some popularity out there.
0: It might not be your idea, but you sure are smiling pretty big about this, Angela.
1: Because I know it's a big bomb that if you step wrong, it's just going to explode. And wow. I'm not saying that it couldn't work, because I'm asserting my own meaning into this, right? Because there could very well be people that are like, yes, I care about you. I want to honor and respect you. And I want to make sure that we are putting the spreadsheet together so that I'm respecting what you do and I'm acknowledging what you do and you respect and acknowledge what
0: I
1: do.
0: That's not why you want to put a spreadsheet together. You know it.
1: That's kind of where I'm kind of like, if this happened in my family, and I've got to say, like, you do you, right? If
0: right.
1: It works for you, because apparently some economists were talking about this, and one family said that she and her husband actually used a spreadsheet to document childcare responsibilities and things like that. So if that works for you, great. But I would be worried, at least in my family, knowing how I work and how my husband works, this would become like a litmus test real quick.
0: Yes.
1: This would become the record of rights and wrongs that
0: yes.
1: we were preached against in 1 Corinthians. We're like, no. This would be used for tit for tat kind of a thing. Like, I did this and you didn't do this. And
0: yeah,
1: no, this
0: you,
1: would,
0: you know that's how the conversation.
1: Well.
0: Let's see. I did the grocery shopping. I did the laundry. I did the dishes. I cooked the meals. And what did you do? Oh, wait, it's even. You took out the trash.
2: Hi, I'm Pastor Charlie Boltridge from Point Way Alliance Church in Baxter. And we support the Pulse. 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

0: That's from Katie Nicole. It's called Thorns, 104.3 The Pulse, and we're Don and Angela.
1: Sometimes on a Friday morning, you just need a song to get you going. So we heard from Noah. Noah's a friend of ours. He texts on a regular basis. We love this guy. He needs to hear Skillet this morning. So here you go, a little Skillet. While you got the bacon and eggs frying up in the skillet, here is Terrify the Dark on 104.3 The Pulse.

0: Get Me Out of the Way. It's a great tune for you there. 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Hold on. Got to look at my spreadsheet, make sure I do this. With Don and Angela. Check. Got just that.
1: Make sure we share the duties
0: equally. Share the duties, yeah.
1: Right. So imagine telling your husband or your wife tonight, honey, I've created a spreadsheet tracking everything we do around here. I'm laughing because I'm picturing this conversation.
0: Oh, me too.
1: Honey, I've created a spreadsheet
0: and I'm not
1: tracking
0: laughing.
1: Everything we do around here. Would a household, so here's my question to you. Would a household spreadsheet improve your marriage or end it? I think that's kind of where we're at. Or what do you think about that? What do you think of this idea of having that be the way that you and your spouse figure out how to make sure everything runs around the house and things are carried responsibly, right? 218-833-2778 if you want to weigh in on this. Now, before you judge, okay, because I already had my opinion made about this, but before you judge,
0: too late.
1: There is another story about another couple who had been fighting because the wife believed that she did way more housework than her husband. So she decided, I'm going to keep score for a week.
0: Oh, God.
1: Their spreadsheet showed the husband actually did slightly more overall because the wife wasn't counting certain things that he routinely handled, like stuff outside that she kept missing, like the trash and the yard work and the dog cleanup. So could it be that a spreadsheet, if it was done fairly, and I think that would be the key, like you can't manipulate stuff, right? It would have to be fair. Mm. What if it actually showed that you think you're doing all the work, but you're not. You've been miscounting some of the things that that person is actually doing that you just weren't aware of. Maybe that could be helpful, Don, right?
0: Yeah? Maybe. No? Maybe. Okay, so maybe the compromise is that we do the spreadsheet and you never, ever post the results online. 104.3 The Pulse thanks Easy Home Solutions for their support. 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
3: I've been wasting time chasing after false gods. What I saw was light turned into a blind spot. I got what I want. Now I'm empty-handed. What have I become? Now I think it's time.

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1: So I go to the gym first thing in the morning every single day because
0: that's crazy early.
1: Well, I do the morning show, so you can imagine how early that tends to be. But the reason why is if it doesn't get done first thing, it doesn't get done. So I've just learned it's easier to just do it, even if it's not as great, than to keep putting it off, right? So I come home from the gym this morning. Once again, like I go to work early, okay? So I'm sneaking into the house. You know, as usual, don't want to wake anybody up or anything. Right. And all of a sudden I hear a little voice calling out to me. Oh, I wanted to surprise you. And I recognize, oh, that's my youngest. My youngest is up. Why is my youngest up at this hour? Mm-hmm. And what does she want to surprise me with? Like, surprise me how? I'm not sure how this is going to go. So I come around the corner and I see she's holding a vacuum in her hands. Now, I had told her yesterday, like, okay, I've put a new chore on your chore list. If you vacuum the stairs, I'll give you $10. And ooh, wow. I told her I wanted to make sure it got done today. Well, apparently she has the vacuum in her hands because she wanted to do all the vacuuming before I came home and she wanted to surprise me. So here she is on the stairs about ready to start and I walk in on it and she goes, I wanted to finish before you got here. And on comes the vacuum and there she goes vacuuming the stairs. By the way, it's 4:45 in the morning. And she's got right next to her oldest daughter's room, the vacuum. I'm like, girl, I love this surprise. Can we not do this at 4:45 and wake up the whole family next time? Seriously.
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0: That is Joseph O'Brien, More and More, 104.3 The Pulse. Don and Angela hanging out with you this morning.
1: I know a lot of people at Brainerd Catholic are looking at the forecast for tomorrow because, I mean, well, they got their second annual Run for the Sun. Mm-hmm. Tomorrow, I'll let you know, today's going to be cloudy, high of 67. Tomorrow, 60% chance of rain in the forecast. However, going digging deeper into the National Weather Service forecast, showers likely tomorrow, mainly after 1 p.m. So tomorrow morning, it should be cloudy and breezy, which is actually kind of good weather to run in.
0: Yes. Yeah.
1: But yeah, you would know. I really wouldn't. But they say the showers mainly in the afternoon tomorrow. So that's something to keep in mind. Love for you to be a part of this Run for the Sun. It's the second annual. I think it's cool because I was at the first annual. So I love that. Second annual coming up tomorrow. It's a 5K and a 10K. I'm sure there's somebody that's going to run the 10K. I don't know. But love for you to come out.
0: I thought that was you.
1: No, I told you, you pay me 10K, I'll run a 10K. It's going to be a lot of fun. A lot of faith family is going to be out there. It's a professionally timed race. So got to let you know about that. Buffalo Hills Park is part of it as well. The running starts at 8:30. Now, I think I'll be out there like at 7 o'clock in the morning.
0: I was going to say, you're going to be there, right?
1: Yeah, Captain.
0: Not
1: Captain
0: running
1: Dave,
0: the 10K, no, but you're going to be there.
1: In support. Yeah, yeah, handing out water. Captain Dave Wonders, Captain Spreadsheet himself, is going to be out there as well. And we should have a blast. Love for you to come out if you possibly can. The registration's passed for it, but I'm sure they wouldn't mind if you come out tomorrow. St. Andrew's Catholic Church in Brainerd. Like I said, the race starts at 8:30, but you'll want to get there early if you possibly can.
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1: It's Friday, so I'm not ignoring that pile of laundry. We've just mutually agreed not to acknowledge each other. Yeah. Until about Sunday.

0: This I know.
1: 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This I know. Don and Angela here with
2: you. What you see is what you get. Cloudy today. Look for a high of 67. Right now it's 57 with For King and Country's new one, What Have I Told You, on The Pulse.
3: I'm

I thought there was something wrong with me. I did my best, tried everything that my counselor said. 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Still didn't help, still didn't help.

0: It's Seth Schleter, not a single time on 104.3 The Pulse, along with Angela. I'm Don. Happy Friday.
1: And a curiosity question for you, Don.
0: Okay.
1: Have you ever considered just completely quitting social media altogether? Just like deleting your Facebook account, Instagram, whatever it is that you have that you do?
0: No.
1: Ever crossed your mind?
0: No.
1: No?
0: And I won't either.
1: No? Why?
0: That's how I met my family. That's how I met my sisters. So there's an emotional attachment. I'm not getting rid of Facebook and social media ever. Go ahead.
1: Yeah. Yeah. No, good reason, right?
0: Yeah.
1: You know, well, the reason I ask is because this is actually a question a lot of people are kind of grappling with because they have this love-hate relationship with social media these days.
0: Mm-hmm.
1: And according to a national survey, 55% of us have seriously considered just quitting social media, deleting the accounts. I will admit I'm in the 55%. I could live without it. I remember life before it. I'm like, I'm good with never opening Facebook again if I could get away with that. While 73% of us adults say face-to-face time has become more important. So I guess we did the Facebook thing now for a couple of decades. We did the Instagram thing and we're like, not so great. I think I miss actual socialization. I think sending my friends memes is not quite cutting it. I need to actually hang out with them. The only hiccup in this, going out can be expensive. So it's kind of like we want to get off of Facebook. We want to get off the internet with our interactions, but we don't really know what to do. Like, where do we go hang out? Because it's expensive to go hang out in person now.
0: Well, and another reason why I like social media, have you ever met my family?
1: Okay, that's a good point.
0: Social media is better.
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1: Forrest Frank, Never Get Used to This on 104.3 The Pulse. Also got Jake in there a little bit. I always like to joke it's Jake from State Farm, but I'm not sure that's how he goes.
2: It may or may not be. I don't know.
1: I picture him that way, and it makes it fun for me. Anyway, we're Don and Angela.
2: Good morning. We are. Hey, we love to share good news with you. So check out this story. Robin has had a long week at work, and she's on her way home. She's excited about that. It's Friday evening. She had just done a volunteer shift at a dance studio. So that was kind of cool. Great way to wrap up the week. Not a great way to wrap up the week is on your way home, driving in traffic, and your car suddenly breaks down. I don't know if it's the electrical system or what, but it stopped. It's not moving, and there are people flying by her, and she's worried that she's going to get hit. When all of a sudden, seven people surround her car. How freaky is that? But it's seven high school students. They tell her, put your car in neutral. They start pushing her car to safety. Two of them are directing traffic so that they all remain safe. And once the car gets to safety, she gets out of the car and she wants to give the kids money for helping her out. And they say, absolutely not. Can we have a hug? So Robin stops, gives everyone a hug, and they just say, man, we're just really glad you're safe. And one of the guys, his name's Emmanuel, he says, you know what? Helping someone in trouble, that's what we were all taught to do. It doesn't matter if you know the person or not. If you see someone in trouble, help them out. And Robin, blown away, she said, the kindness they did for me was more than they probably realized. The impact they had, just unbelievable. You don't realize what people are going through at the time. The littlest things make the difference. And hopefully, this kindness just keeps on spreading.
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1: New word for you, grandma slop.
0: Is that stuff that grandma used to make and you had to eat and act like you enjoyed it?
1: No, it's not that, but okay, it sounds good. Like it should be. No, it's worse. This is where, because apparently this is a thing that is happening. This is where grandmas that know how to use AI takes pictures of their grandchildren and they upload them into AI tools and they create AI family portraits or children's books or Christmas scenes and imaginary memories that are involving the likeness of their grandkids. But you don't have to actually do it. You can just say you did by putting the faces in there and then AI creates all the things. Now, first of all, I'm impressed with the grandma that knows how to use AI like that.
0: Yes, because
1: I'm not sure in my family that happens, but hey,
0: you have a coworker that's a grandparent that doesn't know how to use AI.
1: Right. However, this has kind of ruffled some feathers in families because some parents are like, hey, mom, don't upload my kids' pictures into AI. We don't know where that's going. We don't know who gets to use that and certainly don't post it online without our permission. So I can understand that. I can respect that. I think this could be a really fun new way, though, to troll my parents because I'm thinking, like, I just need to upload grandma's picture into AI and we can start making some fun, interesting family members' memories that way, you know? We'll chew on the other foot, grandma.
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1: All right. So have you ever had a job where you don't feel like you got adequate training? I once worked for 7-Eleven in between radio jobs, a radio station.
0: Really?
1: Radio station I worked at had gone out. They sold and changed the formats. And the manager of the 7-Eleven had listened to me on this radio station. So when I was out of church, you can work here. You know, we'll pay you to work here.
0: Oh, nice.
1: The problem is she did the early morning shift. I worked late at night. And so she didn't train me. The guy that worked before trained me. Well, he had been there a while, and he really didn't care anything about that job. And he's like, just try to stay awake and keep the doors open. And that's,
0: why am I not surprised?
1: Yeah, that's basically all you got to do. You know, if the coffee runs out, you know, just you can make some more. You know, he really, really didn't care.
0: Yeah.
1: So I understand this. So there's this guy. He's working at a convenience store, and he's been there a while, and it's his last night. He had never been properly trained, and he sees this button pretty close to where he stands most of the time, and it's got an eye on it. And I'm like going, wow, that's kind of weird. Like maybe they're watching you if you press this button.
0: So like a picture, not the letter I, like
1: a picture of an eyeball.
0: Okay.
1: Looking at
0: okay.
1: it. And so he kinda pushes creepy. The button, and nothing happens in the store. He's like, okay. So he pushes the button again, and he goes in behind into the cooler, you know, where they store the soft drinks and the milk and the juice and all that. And he pushes the button, and nothing happens there. And so he's like, wow, I really want to find out what this button does. So he pushes the button again and goes outside to see three cop cars with officers ready because with their weapons drawn, because he has pushed the panic button.
0: Oh, no. No one told him it was a panic button.
1: Three times he pushed the button.
0: Ooh.
1: At least he now knows what the button's for.
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0: Ben Fuller and Carrie Underwood. If it was up to me, on 104.3 The Pulse, English teacher confirmed my belief that it should be titled If It Were Up to Me, but that's not what it's called. Hey, we're Don and Angela. Thanks for listening this morning.
1: So they give weird things for Guinness World Records. Like, yes. If you, I feel like it's become this random, like, hey, let's come up with something that's never been done before. And okay, but this one's actually hard. And an Iowa family now has officially set a Guinness World Record because five consecutive generations were born on the exact same date.
0: What?
1: Like, how do you time that out? That you don't time that out. So apparently, wow, September 14th is their family's big major birthday. Okay. And it started all the way back in 1907 with Wilbur, who was born on that date. And then his daughter, Addie, was also born on that date, 1949. Okay. And then she had a son named Fred in 1972, born on that date. And then Fred's daughter, Emma, was born on that date in 1997. So then Emma is now pregnant with a son. Can you imagine the pressure? If you're like, you've had four generations of someone being born on this date. And sure enough, her son Arthur was born on that date in 2023. That is five generations, over 118 years. Someone in your lineage has been born on September 14th, which is amazingly specific.
0: Right.
1: It's just crazy. And then it gets even weirder. The generations alternate boy, girl.
0: Oh, wow.
1: Like, you can't plan that. How does that happen? it's just crazy. But poor Emma, when she became pregnant with her second son and learned that he could arrive around that date, she knew the assignment. She was like, okay, we're going to try to do our best to keep this tradition alive. And sure enough, Arthur arrived right on schedule.
0: Congratulations.
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0: 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I live in Breezy Point, and I look forward to bonfires in the backyard in the fall.
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Tyler Philip Ratcliffe with This Little Light of Mine. Good morning and happy Friday. That's right, friends. We have made it all the way to the end of the week. We get through today, and we're going to enjoy some weekend rest. So I've got some good tunes for you. Coming up, we've got Claire Leslie, Elevation Worship, Kane, and Jamie McDonald. Here is KB with We Still Believe, Holy Forever.

Always uplifting. On my mind. And always on. Surrendering, I'm singing, Lord, have your way. Always. I'm homesick for heaven. 104.3, The Pulse.

Mercy Me with Make It Well on 104.3 The Pulse. God, give us the strength to be able to claim that even though we're not feeling it, even though we might not be there yet, even though our faith might be a little shaky. Help us get to that point where we can declare it is well with my soul. Not because our circumstances feel well, not because we're feeling wonderful today, but because we know that we serve a faithful God who, though our circumstances are a mess, he is not shaken. God, thank you that we can rely on you in the midst of trouble, in the midst of pain, in the midst of frustration. We can cry out to you and we can seek your face. We can seek your help. God, for those that are listening right now that are struggling, help them reach that place where they can say, it is well with my soul today because God is good and I'm going to trust in him in all of my circumstances. Amen. Coming up, got some great music from Elevation Worship and Kane. Here is Jamie McDonald with Ain't No Way.

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Claire Leslie with Full 180 on 104.3 The Pulse. My name is Dave, and coming up, I've got some great tunes from Ren Collective, Chandler Moore, Andrew Rip, and Tim Timmons. Here is worship song from Elevation. It's called Same God.

That's Kane with I Made It, 104.3 The Pulse. Guys, I want to share with you a devotional from Isaiah 26, 3. You will keep in perfect peace those whose minds are steadfast because they trust in you. That's Isaiah 26, 3. Most of the peace we know is borrowed from a quiet day, a bit of good news, a problem finally solved. For a little while, we breathe easier, but borrowed peace always has to be given back. Let one thing go wrong, and guess what? That peace you were feeling, it's gone. Isaiah wrote a song about another kind of peace. You will keep in perfect peace those whose minds are steadfast because they trust in you. God doesn't lend this peace and then ask for it back. He keeps us in it through every kind of day. A steadfast mind isn't one that never feels shaken. It's one that leans its whole weight on the one who can't be shaken. Maybe your mind has been anywhere but steady lately. You can still lean on him just as you are. He isn't waiting for you to feel calm first. Right now, he is holding you close. You are not the one keeping everything together. You are the one being kept. Love that. You are not the one keeping everything together. You are the one being kept. Father, thank you for being our rock, even when our thoughts won't sit still. Thank you for keeping us in ways that we'll never see and for staying close, even when our mind wanders. Sometimes I try to carry everything in my own head and peace feels far away. Help me to bring every worry that I have back to you one at a time and to trust you with those things. Keep my mind steady on you today, Lord, and let your perfect peace hold me when nothing else can. In Jesus' name, amen. More great music with a message coming up from Chandler Moore and Ren Collective. Here's Tim Timmons.

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2: Used to wonder what you thought of me. 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Did I mean anything to you? Did I matter? Did I move you? And all my questioning and wondering, and all the doubts that I was harboring.

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You are listening to 104.3 The Pulse. My name is Dave. And guys, I got to give a shout out to Chandler Moore with God, I'm Just Grateful. That song just broke into the Billboard Hot 100. Not like a Billboard like Christian singles chart, but like the actual top 100 songs of all genres. And currently, it just started at number 91, and it'll be interesting to see how that climbs in the ranks or whatever. But I'm just always excited when the larger world catches wind of some of the artists that we've been loving on this station. And they're able to be exposed to some of that gospel truth. And yeah, I hope that song goes even further. So all that having been said, here is Chandler Moore with God, I'm Just Grateful.

Megan Woods, Heaven Down Here on 104.3 The Pulse. My name is Dave Wonders, and guys, it is getting a little chilly. It's one of those days that if I don't pack my hoodie with me, I immediately regret it as soon as I'm outside the door. As it gets colder in Minnesota, we're 3 months away from Christmas now. As it gets colder in Minnesota, there are those in our community, kids in our community, that do not have proper winter outerwear, and we want to help. So we are doing a partnership with Coats for Kids in coordination with the Y and with Anderson Cleaners and a bunch of other organizations, and collecting winter coats, mittens and gloves, hats and scarves, winter boots and snow pants. So not like sweaters, but specifically the stuff that you're wearing on the outside. And new stuff or gently used. Gently used meaning that it has working zippers and it's free from holes. We are collecting through October 7th, which is going to be coming up real quick. So if you've got those items, bring them into one of the drop-off locations. We've got a ton of them in the area, and you can find those on our website, thepulse.mn. But just a really simple way that we can show care, we can show love to our community. So let's get some coats together and bless some kids. More great music with a message coming up. Here is Chris August, Gave You My Heart.

0: 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Timberwood Church is a place that's committed to God's Word and welcoming all. We aim to help individuals encounter the love of Jesus and experience a taste of the Kingdom of God in the Brainerd Lakes area. Timberwood Church is just south of Nisswa.
1: Hi, this is Annika, and this is a YFC Minute. Youth for Christ is all about reaching young people everywhere to raise up lifelong followers of Jesus. Here's our director, Dale Kuglin.
2: I met with a student who had only been a believer for a couple of years. And she said, I see all kinds of people claiming to be Christians. They go to church on a semi-regular basis, they're generally nice, and they seem to be really good people. But I don't see them talk about their faith. I don't see them praying for each other. And when I ask them about something that I've read in the Bible, I just get a blank stare. So in many cases, I just don't see people pursuing Jesus. And I can't say that I gave her a real profound answer, but I did have to admit she wasn't wrong. What I did say to her is that she had found the key to being a lifelong follower of Jesus, and that is daily pursuing Jesus.
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0: Eli Gabel with What a Year on 104.3 The Pulse. My name is Dave. And coming up this hour, we've got a ton of great tunes. We the Kingdom, Patrick Mayberry, Hope Darst, and Yveth Luna. Here is a new artist by the name of Warren P., a song called Passing Through. And before we dive into the song, let's hear the story behind it.
1: Hey guys, it's Warren P. My song Passing Through was inspired by 2 Corinthians chapter 4, verses 17 through 18, which reminds us that everything we face here on earth is temporary and is preparing us for an eternity in heaven. I hope it encourages you to press on, no matter the circumstance, and rejoice in knowing that the Lord has prepared a place for you.

Phil Wickham with What an Awesome God. You are listening to 104.3 The Pulse. My name is Dave, and I am excited for tomorrow. Tomorrow is the Run for the Sun Faithful 5K 10K. It is the second annual run, and it's taken off from St. Andrew's Catholic Church in Brainerd. There's also a 100-yard disciple dash for the kids. And, you know, the online registration closed a few days ago. However, there is on-site same-day registration between 7 and 7:45 tomorrow. And so you can go over, get registered over at St. Andrew's, and then the race itself, the 10K, starts at 8:30, and then at 8:35, the 5K starts, at 9:15, the Disciple Dash, and then at 9:30, the awards ceremony. And there's different race awards for, like, overall male and female for the 10K and 5K, and then the 5K age groups kind of break down 15 and under, 16 to 19, 20 to 29. So there's different brackets there. And it's just, it's honestly a lot of fun. Yeah, you get timed. Yeah, there's a little bit of competition, but it's friendly competition. The swag bags are awesome. And it's just a great opportunity to connect with the larger faith community in the Brainerd Lakes. And so last year I got a chance to run it. The trail was beautiful. This year, I'm going to be helping out with one of the water stations. I think I'm going to be over at the 10K water station over by Boom Lake. So hope to see you out at the Run for the Sun Faithful 5K, 10K. Again, if you didn't get registered, you can do that tomorrow morning between 7 and 7:45. Don from the morning show is going to be out there. Dave Clutter from our sister station is going to be out there and handing out swag at the Fish House, playing some music. It's going to be a ton of fun. It'll be even more fun if you're there. So come on out. Here's Yvette Luna.

0: Hi, this is Michael from Deer Creek, Minnesota, and my favorite fall activities include being outside in God's creation, wearing a warm sweatshirt, and drinking a hot cocoa or coffee.
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Tarian with You Remain, brand new music with a message on 104.3 The Pulse. My name is Dave, and I am counting down the days until Crowder and Patrick Mayberry at the Gitche ZB Center for the Arts. It's going to be a great night of music on November 12th, and we've already got tickets going pretty quick. So if you want to go, get your tickets at brainerdconcerts.com. We got a chance to see Crowder last week over at Celebrate Minnesota, a little taste of things to come. And I've also seen Patrick Mayberry on a couple of different occasions, and he is so fun to see live. Here is Patrick Mayberry with his song, Holy Spirit Come.

We the Kingdom with Rescue Me, 104.3 The Pulse. So I like to follow a lot of weird history pages on Facebook. You know, something about old-timey weirdness that just scratches that itch in my brain. And today I was reading about a long-time-gone occupation called a sluggard waker. This was a real job that was given to 18th century parishioners in British churches. Check this out. The sole task of this person was they had a stick and they were supposed to watch to say, make sure that no one in the congregation fell asleep during the service. If they did, they were supposed to sharply hit them on the head. Not with, you know, not tap them on the shoulder or anything like that. No, they had a stick. And the sluggard waker was just to make sure everybody was paying attention and nobody started snoring or wandering off. But all that to say, I think we should bring this back. I would volunteer. You don't even need to pay me. I get it was an actually paid job back in the day. I will volunteer to do it for free. Just, I want the stick, okay? Sluggard waker, a real job from the 18th century. Here's music from Seth Schlieder, All In on 104.3 The Pulse.

Natalie Lane with Since I Found You, 104.3 The Pulse, online at thepulse.mn, on your Alexa device. If you say, Alexa, play WZFJ The Pulse, it will pull up the stream. And I know that it works because I just was doing it in my office yesterday. And every once in a while, I got to check. Does it still work? It still works. 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And I will send it to you via the text line. All right. Coming up, more great music with a message. Here is Stephen Stanley, Fly.

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Now, I follow Caleb and John on social media, and they just posted a pretty wild update. I don't know if you heard the news, but they are making an animated movie of Adventures in Odyssey. I loved Adventures in Odyssey growing up, listening to the audio dramas. I had some of the Adventures in Odyssey movies, like cartoons and the books. I got a chance to visit the place in Colorado Springs where they actually made the episodes. Very cool. But they're making a like feature-length animated movie coming out next year. And Caleb and John said, guess what? We were recruited to make some original music for the film. And so they posted some video of them recording their vocals and getting interviewed and all that to say, yeah, I'm getting older, but I think I'm going to see that movie opening weekend. Something about the nostalgia of an Adventures in Odyssey movie. I got to be there. It's coming. You haven't released any trailers or anything like that, but it's coming next year. Here's music from Ellie Holcomb, Stronger on 104.3 The Pulse.

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0: John Ruddick with Holding On, Praise God. 104.3 The Pulse, good afternoon. Got some Eric Nieder, Torrin Wells, Danny Gokey on the way. Here's Ann Wilson with Who I Am to You.
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Did you know that Danny Gokey is coming to the Brainerd Lakes? It's not for a while. He's coming in the spring, April 3rd. He's coming to the Get You ZB. But if you're a fan of Danny Gokey, you might want to lock in those tickets. 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Also on that Brainerd Concerts page, you're going to find information about Christmas in the Round. It's an evening of songs and stories with Mark Schultz, Britt Nicole, Warren P., and Presence Music. And also the upcoming Crowder Live on tour with special guest Patrick Mayberry. That's coming up. That's the most impending show on November 12th. But anytime we're talking about a concert on the air, you can find out details. 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I would just bookmark it on your computer, honestly, so you've got that just at a moment's look up. 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

0: Hi, this is Margaret Morse. My favorite thing to do in the fall is my cousin and my girlfriend. We all grew up together, and we go over to the apple orchard by Aiken and taste apples. 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

out. And for the Striper fans, the old school rockers, Striper put out an album called Throne of Thorns. A bunch of singles as well, but those are kind of the highlights. We Are Messengers, Matthew West, Sean Rodriguez, and Striper. More great music with a message coming up. Here is Eric Nider with Miracle Maker.

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Friends, if you are in need of prayer today, guess what? We are here for you. We love praying for people. We have an event that we do a few different times a year called our Day of Prayer and Praise, and it's coming up in 2 weeks. Get excited. It's a really special time because we have local area pastors coming in and prayer teams coming in. And all day, we set aside our regular programming to just invite people from our community to share their hearts. What's the prayer request that we can pray for you? And every year we get, you know, usually good 150, 200 requests that roll in over the course of the day. And so that's coming up. So mark that on your calendar. It's going to be a good time. But beyond that, if you've got a prayer request right now that is like urgent, you can send us a prayer request anytime, 24/7, 365 by going to thepulse.mn and clicking on the prayer tab. As soon as that request is submitted, it shows up in my inbox. And I am committed to stopping what I'm doing to pray for that request every time I get one. So outside of me getting it, guess what? The other folks on staff get it as well. And we forward those requests on to local area prayer teams and pastors. So when you submit a prayer request, it gets prayed for by dozens of people. If you got a need, doesn't matter how big it is, how small it is, we would love to pray for you. Here's music from Bodie. It's Go For Broke on 104.3 The Pulse.

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Need to Breathe and Tori Kelly with I've Got a Story. I've got a story. You've got a story. We all have a unique tale of where we were before we met Jesus and where we are now and the transformation that has taken place. I'd encourage you, sometimes it can be really intimidating to share, you know, the Romans road with somebody, share the gospel message, and you got to pull out a bunch of scriptures. It could be like intimidating. I'm not a trained theologian, seminarian, what have you. But I do know my story. I know how broken I was before I met Jesus. So let me tell you about it. You have a story as well. So I encourage you, share it. There is something disarming. There is something that really can break through walls that is unique about our testimony. If you have ever struggled to share Jesus with someone, just share what Jesus has done in your life. Here's music from John Allen, Keep on Finding on 104.3 The Pulse.

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Coming up, music from Pat Barrett. Here's Casting Crowns and Matthew West with Nobody.

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Jervis Campbell with Belief, 104.3 The Pulse. Jervis Campbell is coming to the Twin Cities next week. He is going to be playing at the Fine Line on September 30th, I believe. And I'm not familiar with the artist that's opening for him, but Jervis has been on my bucket list for a while. I don't think I'm going to be able to make it down, but if you're a Jervis Campbell fan, check him out while he's in the cities next week on the 30th. Here's music from Carly Ann Taylor, Lifeline on The Pulse.

0: Jason Gray with Jesus Loves You and I'm Trying. Jason Gray had some big news on his social media. His son Jacob finally came home after almost 100 days of medical treatment for leukemia. Last week, Jacob received his final chemotherapy treatment, his final lumbar puncture, and had his Hickman line removed. And Jason wrote, "There's still a long road ahead. His new immune system is still extremely vulnerable and will take a long time to fully rebuild. There will be continued monitoring precautions and plenty of unknowns." But he said, "I'm deeply grateful. You've prayed, sent notes, continuously asked about him. Your care has meant more than you may ever fully know." He said that Jacob has received a new blood type, a depth of hard-earned wisdom and experience, two good-seeing eyeballs, and his strong, brave, sweet heart. While admitting that there is more healing ahead for Jacob, Jason said, "We've crossed a major threshold, and I just want to say thank you." Jason gave a special shout out to his fans. There was more than 70,000 donated to Jacob's medical expenses through a family GoFundMe. So keep praying for Jacob, Jason Gray's son, and praying for Jason as well. More great music with a message coming up. Here is Tasha Layton.
1: I wish it was

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Coming up, got some music from Band Reeves, Joel Barnes, and Blessing Offer. Here is Hillsong United on repeat.

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0: Joel Barnes and Seth Schleter with Road Less Traveled. Good afternoon, friends. My name is Dave Wonders. Getting excited for tomorrow. It is the Run for the Sun Faithful 5K, 10K. There's also a 100-yard disciple dash for the kids. And it is all taking place tomorrow over at St. Andrew's Catholic Church in Brainerd. I was part of it last year. I got to run it. You take off down the Buffalo Hills Trail, which is beautiful this time of year. And then the 5Kers kind of loop around kind of by the Crow Wing County Fairgrounds and come back. The 10Kers, meanwhile, kind of go through Kiwanis and over by Boom Lake before making their way back to St. Andrews. So it's a beautiful track. It's a great opportunity to kind of connect with those in the faith community, put a little sweat equity in, and just enjoy the beauty of God's creation. So I'm going to be out there. I'm going to be, I think, working at the water station on the 10K route. But also Don from the Morning Show and Dave Clutter from our sister station, The Word, is going to be there. And we're going to have some swag available if you go visit us at the Fish House. Whether you're running, whether you're just, you know, rooting on the runners, we invite you to stop on by and say hello to us. Here's music from Blessing Offer.
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Friends, coming up, I've got some Stars Go Dim, Unspoken, and Brandon Lake. 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

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I need Jesus.

Unspoken, walk with me on 104.3 The Pulse. Well, friends, it is time for me to wrap up the midday show and hand things off to Chaz. He is going to be with you from 2 to 6, Brent and Sherry from 6 to 10, and I'll catch up with you again tomorrow morning starting at 8 o'clock. Sound good? Here is Stars Go Dim with Yes, He Does.

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Good afternoon. Happy Friday. 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My name is Chaz Lauder. I am so thankful that we get to spend this afternoon together. We get to wrap up the work week together. And as we hang out, as we spend some time together today, we have got music from Katie Nicole, Cade Thompson, Josiah Queen, Phil Wickham. It's just one of those hours. It's back to back to back song for hope, encouragement, and joy. And you're not going to want to miss a moment of it. We're kicking off the hour with Joseph O'Brien. His song, More and More, on Music with a Message, 104.3, The Pulse.

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1: This is one of those embarrassing moments I know that you've had. 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You're looking for your sunglasses that are on your head, or looking for the keys that are in your hand. Yeah, sometimes what you've been looking for, you've had the whole time. 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So many times we talk about our life of faith as a pursuit of Jesus, when he hasn't been hiding from us. He's been with us the whole time. We just need to realize it.

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1: I've been wasting time chasing after false gods. 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

0: 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I surrender mine.
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104.3, the pulse. The brain can be swayed to produce some truly strange commentary. I'll give you the example. I was talking to a guy. I was in the grocery store, and I looked up on that, you know, that message board that they have where it's everything from learning guitar lessons to real estate agents. And I saw this real estate agent I haven't talked to in years because I'm me. I called him. Hey, man, how's it going? We're just getting caught up on life as brothers in the Lord and ministry. And he said, I thought you were mad at me. And I'm like, what are you talking about? He's like, I haven't heard from you in years, and I had sent you a message. And I'm like, what phone number did you use? He ended up using my Google number I give to everybody. But I didn't see it. I didn't see it. And I kid you not, I looked up the message. It was from 2022. I have children that were in high school, just starting high school. They're all now graduated. He thought I was upset at him because he let a weird, fearful thought take over. Don't give every thought a microphone. You don't have to invite every accusation, lie, concern, fear into the driver's seat. The enemy loves to play that game with us. There's a difference between having a thought and believing a thought. We got to be careful about those thoughts we invite in. Oh.

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Thanks for listening to 104.3 The Pulse. I'm so glad you're listening right now, especially if prayer is something that's been on your heart and mind, but you're a little intimidated by it, maybe not feeling too confident up for praying for people. This next song is like a little mini training. Truly, it's like a prayer class. Katie Nicole really lays it out, whether you're praying for someone's sickness or their relationship or a decision they're facing. Here's the how-to.

104.3, The Pulse. We get so frustrated with things aren't happening as fast as we want them to happen. We get frustrated driving home. We get frustrated in the grocery store. We get frustrated with the speed of our internet. My goodness. And in the midst of our frustration and our desire to go, go, go, we miss important things. More than things, we miss people. There's people that God wants us to see, because every person that you're going to interact with or walk by today, that's someone that Jesus loves. Each and every person matters. Jesus had an amazing way of making people who were typically overlooked feel seen and loved. There's somebody else in your life that you're going to pass by today that needs to be seen. And after you connect with that person, look for the next person. There's somebody else God's waiting for you to connect with too, just like you would.

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1: 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It's Crowder. He's working on me, still changing me piece by piece, still making me better. Still. 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

Thank you for listening to 104.3 The Pulse. Just a few minutes after 3 o'clock, and as we get into this hour together, I'm excited because we got incredible music to encourage you from. Well, we got Elevation Worship, we got Rachel Purcell, we got Ben Fuller. What a concert. And we're going to get into God's Word together this hour. Get ready, buckle in. It's an incredible hour ahead that's going to start with Switchfoot. Here's Beautiful Life on 104.3 The Pulse.

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I've been swimming in my doubt. I've been sinking.

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1: I've never seen a morning the sun forgot to rise, and every single detail, you're faithful every time.

104.3, The Pulse. I'm Chaz Lauder. I'm really excited you're listening this hour because there's something special for you. I say that frequently during this hour because this is the hour we get into God's Word. The reason I can say that is with confidence is that God's Word is living and active. This is not just some sterile information. This is information. This is a book that is alive and it's got life for you. And I'm excited to hear how it's going to impact your day, maybe your week and weekend. So grab your Bible. Let's dive into the Word together. That's happening in just three more songs.

0: perfectly.
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All right, let's get into God's Word together from verseoftheday.com today. Little book of 1 John. You'll find this at the back of your Bible. 1 John, 2 John, 3 John, Jude, Revelation. 1 John chapter 2, verse 1 says, "My dear children, I write this to you so that you will not sin. But if anybody does sin, we have one who speaks to the Father in our defense, Jesus Christ, the righteous one." 1 John chapter 2, verse 1. As you hear that passage, I really appreciate the honesty. The Lord saying, hey, in this passage, don't sin. We don't want you to sin. Stay away from it. But then there's but if somebody does, well, we've got some good news. Oh, we've got one who speaks to the Father in our defense, interceding for us, being our advocate. What a beautiful picture, because we are going to fall short. I'm pretty sure that you've sinned today. And if you feel like you haven't, I just say that I certainly have, in ways I'm aware of if I thought about it more than 2 seconds, and little ways that have just happened, I haven't realized it. We've got hope though in our sin. We know from Romans chapter 3, verse 23, for all have sinned and fall short of the glory of God. But it also in Romans, it says, God demonstrated his love for us while we're still sinners. He sent Jesus to the cross for us, to die for us, so he can make a way for us. There's Jesus advocating for us. That's my gut reaction today to 1 John chapter 2, verse 1. What about you? How's the Lord prompting you? I'd love to hear from you. Email me, Chaz@thepulse.mn. If I share your thoughts on the air, you're getting a Pulse t-shirt.

All right, we're getting back into God's Word. From verseoftheday.com, we're at the little book at the back of your Bible, 1 John chapter 2, verse 1. It says, "My dear children, I write this to you so that you will not sin. But if anybody does sin, we have one who speaks to the Father in our defense, Jesus Christ, the righteous one." 1 John chapter 2, verse 1. I shared a few thoughts, my gut reaction, my journal entry on this, and as always, I want to hear what you think about it. So email me, chaz@thepulse.mn. Here is our official verseoftheday.com devotional. It says, God hates sin. Don't you? I know I do. But isn't it amazing how we'll fall back into the same old traps again and again? The goal is not to sin even one sin, but knowing our struggle against the flesh, John also gives assurance to those of us who are trying to live faithful and pure lives. He wants us to know that when we do sin, the sacrifice for our sin, God's Son, is also our defense attorney who proclaims us sinless before God by his blood. So let's draw close to Jesus. Let's invite him into our hearts each morning as we begin the day. Let's trust in his power and grace to sustain us and carry us through. As Paul the Apostle prayed for the believers in Thessalonica, may God himself, the God of peace, sanctify you through and through. May your whole spirit, soul, body be kept blameless at the coming of the Lord Jesus Christ. The one who calls you is faithful, and he will do it. 1 Thessalonians 5:23 and 24. Great passage, great devotional. Read it for yourself at verseoftheday.com. Let's close our time together in prayer. God, no one and nothing is like you. Nothing can compare to you. We did not have to provide the sacrifice for our sins. Even though our sins broke your heart, you provided that sacrifice. So please use us today as we try to give ourselves, our lives, and our future back to you as a living sacrifice, holy and pleasing to you. Because we want to thank you for your grace. We give you glory, honor, and praise today in the precious and powerful name of Jesus and the Pulse family said, amen.

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104.3, The Pulse. Knowing about somebody is very different than knowing somebody. I hope that by the end of this song, you're really pondering that, because this is a person that you can know personally. If you've got questions about who Jesus is, what this station is all about, please make this day different from last Friday and the Friday before. Get to know who Jesus is. A simple website with lots of information for you to explore, jesus.net. But if you want to talk to somebody right now, and I encourage you to do this, type this into your cell phone, 888-NEED-HIM.

0: that you're falling all to pieces. You can bring your lonely heart to Jesus. What if I told you that I believe
1: 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Sometimes it's a smell. Sometimes it's a song. Something that kind of transports you back to childhood. I remember my first like big winter jacket that I really enjoyed. I know that sounds like a weird thing. I remember it clear as can be. It definitely wasn't cool by today's standards. It was a big gray stuffed London Fog jacket. I don't even know if that brand still made, but I remember it, like feathers would come out and stab me sometimes. And it had this fur around the collar. I felt like I was on like a polar expedition. And I love that. I played in the snow a lot with that, digging forts and doing all the stuff. I'm thinking about kids that would love an old goofy jacket like that. Right now, Coats for Kids is going on. It's all about helping kids stay warm this winter. And I want to encourage you to participate in Coats for Kids. We have an opportunity to be the hands and feet of Jesus, to bless somebody. And so here is what you do. If you want to get involved with Coats for Kids, drop off some winter coats or mittens or gloves or hats or winter boots, snow gear, snow pants at Anderson Cleaners in Brainerd or First Lutheran in Brainerd or Live Well Chiropractic in Brainerd, First Congregational United Church of Christ in Brainerd or the YMCA in Brainerd, or how about the Nisswa Chamber? And guess what? That's Nisswa. Coats for Kids going on now. 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

It's a few minutes after 4 o'clock on 104.3 The Pulse. My name is Chaz Lauder. We're almost there. Getting closer to the weekend. We're going to make it. I got music to give you some hope and encouragement, a little bit more joy. This hour, music from Eli Gabel. Warren P., his new music. And we got We Are Messengers. And, oh, man, some Chris Tomlin. It is just going to be a great hour. Don't miss a moment of it as we get things started with Jervis Campbell and Andrew Ripp.

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This is Music with a Message. And I hope today, as you listen to this message, you get filled up. Because here's the thing. You can walk around with a gigantic mega gulp coffee cup from one of the gas stations, energy drink, or any other beverage, soda, and still not have what the body needs. That becomes a surprisingly good spiritual picture because, again, we've got access to so many things that are supposed to satisfy us. We consume, even spiritually, a lot of God content, and we can do that without actually letting Jesus satisfy us. But remember what Jesus said in John 4. I love it. The water I give, you'll drink it. You'll never thirst again. So let's go drink from the well, from the source together.

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Thank you so much for listening to 104.3 The Pulse. I'm Chaz Lauder. There's those moments in your life you wish you could rewind and take back. I got to tell you, in my radio career, it's been a couple decades, I've had an opportunity to talk with a lot of artists over the years. And I normally don't get starstruck at all, but maybe as a worship leader, worship pastor, this is an artist I was like just a weird, weird person. I wish I could take back everything I said. The interactions were just forced and awkward. David Crowder. I'm hoping I get a take two. I get a second chance. David Crowder coming in concert. I just love his music. What a musician. November 12th at the Gitche with special guest Patrick Mayberry. Looking forward to being there. I hope that you'll be there too. 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

0: I'm a farmer of 60 years here and up in Palisades, and the Pulse really touches my heart every day. As I'm in my tractors, I'm always listening to you guys. 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

104.3 The Pulse. Just because you said it a lot doesn't mean it's not true. And sometimes I would even say it's that repetition just solidifies it. It just locks it in. It's like there's something missing if you don't hear it. I'm talking about saying I love you. I've told my wife that I love her thousands of times, but I've never thought, you know what? I've said it enough. We're good. I wish it worked that way with flowers too. I've given you flowers plenty. We're good. That's not how it works. The repetition sometimes actually makes it more meaningful. Sometimes we think that we've already thanked God. Hey, you know what? We're good. But that's not how praise works. Love doesn't keep score like that. That's how he feels about you and me. He's going to make sure it gets through our thick head. He's going to tell us again that he loves us.

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I'm Chaz Lauder. Sometimes it's hard to express how you feel. I mean, you don't even know how you feel about how you feel. It's just everything that's confusing. And in those moments, you don't need every detail. You just need to know he's near. Maybe you're experiencing something like that. Then today, this is your song. It's an invitation. It's a prayer. Come, Jesus, come.

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us today, I want to make sure that you are aware that there are some pretty amazing places to spend Sunday morning. And these ministries enable us to be on the air every day. Ministries like First Baptist Church in Baxter. Man, great church. Or how about Emily Wesleyan in Emily? Or we've got Casino Assembly God and Pillager. We got Bethany Free Lutheran in Sabika. Or Risen Church in Brainerd. 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

Thank you for listening to 104.3 The Pulse. My name is Chaz Louder, and oh my goodness, we've come to the end. Welcome to the drive home. We've got some music to get you home with a smile on your face. Some encouragement for you today. Music this hour from Matt Maher and Riley Clemens and Bodie and Christian Stanfill. And it's just a great way to end the week. We're going to get things started with Tyrion. You remain on 104.3 The Pulse.

0: Hey, this is Becky, and I love to listen to Pulse while I'm working. It helps calm me during the day and just helps me stay focused, and it's just wonderful to be able to listen to it throughout the day when I'm working.
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104.3, the pulse, the anxiety rate is off the chart. People are dealing with all kinds of worry, all kinds of stress. Again, the anxiety level is high. And I know that when you're having a panic attack, someone saying calm down is not helpful. And honestly, you might even know the truth that things are going to be okay, but you're just having a hard time getting there. And hearing someone say it, it's actually more frustrating sometimes. But discovering that hope, discovering that peace on your own, when you're reading God's word and he says, peace be with you, peace be still, you have that sudden confidence that someone is coming to help without actually knowing what they're going to do. And that's really what our faith is so many times. You don't have to know how it's going to be all right.

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104.3, The Pulse. I'm Chaz Lauder. If you've been listening the last couple months, you've heard me nerd out and talk about how much I love that a few artists are starting to use horns again. I am a saxophone player, and saxophone music, man, there was always a saxophone solo in songs in the 80s and even into the 90s, and it sort of disappeared for the past 25 or 30 years, but it's coming back. This song does not have horns in it, but I want it to, because I've had the opportunity to lead this song over the years, and I love, there's a version of it where you can actually get horn parts that are arranged. If you're a worship pastor listening and you actually want to do this song with horn parts, and I think you can find them on loopcommunity.com. It's been one of my favorite Easter memories is doing this song, One Thing Remains, with a saxophone, a trombone, a couple trumpets. Just, it's so fun. Just the horn punches on the bridge in death, life. If you happen to go to a church and they try it out with some horns, please send me a link. I want to watch.

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104.3, The Pulse. I'm Chaz Lauder. I don't know if you were aware of this, but in July, we had a share-a-thon. And it was an amazing time of sharing stories. And for the Pulse listening family just to show up and force and support this ministry. But even after a few days, we didn't quite make our goal. But then we had a few kind of makeup days. And man, oh man, the Pulse family showed up in force. I just want to thank you. Thank you for enabling us to do what we do every day. Thank you for enabling me to do what I do every day in the afternoon, to share Jesus, to share scripture, to point people to the hope that we have. It doesn't happen by accident. It takes intentionality. It takes generosity. It takes faithful giving. And you've made that happen. Just want to thank you.

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Well, it is the time of day that we pray for each other. I want to encourage you, if you got a prayer need today, let us lift you up. Go to thepulse.mn, click on prayer, and our team will pray for you. If you want prayer on air, email me directly, Chaz, C-H-A-Z, @thepulse.mn. I'll rally the troops to lift you up. This prayer request came in a few hours ago. It says, please pray for me. I've been having severe panic attacks. I've had them all my life. There was a period where they went away, but over the past several years, they've gotten worse again. Thank you so much. I really appreciate your honesty and your vulnerability and honored to pray for you. So, Lord, we come before you and we're praying for this brother or sister is just feeling like they're in the ringer right now. The panic attacks, wave after wave, just keep coming. And so, Lord, we pray by your Holy Spirit, you would do a Holy Spirit work that only you could do. That can't be manufactured by trying harder or pulling yourself up by your bootstraps. Lord, we pray for this individual that you would meet them right now, as I'm sure they're worried, as I'm sure they're stressed, and maybe the panic is spooling up. It's starting to grow. Lord, meet them in that moment. Help them to experience you in a very special, very personal way. So Lord, be near like only you can. Bring the healing that only you can bring. Bring hope, bring encouragement. Really, we're praying for an encounter with you, not just a intellectual knowledge, a theology, you know, an experience of you. Lord, help this person experiencing this panic attack to be met with your peace that passes understanding. We pray this today in your precious and powerful name, and God's people said, amen. If you have a need, big or small, let us pray for you. Go to our website or email me directly, Chaz@thepulse.mn.

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Well, that is going to do it for me today and this week on 104.3 The Pulse. Thank you so much for hanging out. It's Friday. I love Fridays because I do shout outs on Friday. And so I'm clicking on the friends request right now on the Face Bees. And I want to give a shout out and a thank you to Richard. I hope I say his name right. Lustig. Thank you for reaching out. Francis, we are officially friends. Kenneth, officially friends with you. And we have got Kofi. Yeah, Kofi. Thanks for reaching out. And Bill, I'm so glad that all of us are officially friends on Facebook. Facebook, Twitter, Pinterest, Instagram, TikTok, True Social, Rumble, Parler, all the things I'm on them, and I want to connect with you. So reach out and say hi. And if you got something going on with the ministry you're involved in, you want some free press, let me know about that with an email. Or again, through one of those socials, you can message me, direct message me. But my email's Chaz, C-H-A-Z, @thepulse.mn. Have a fantastic weekend. I'm Chaz Lauder. We're going to hang out together on Monday.

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3: 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I felt a sense of relief right as I walked through the door. 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

0: Hey there, my name is Brant. Producer Sherry is here too. Yes, this show is a little odd. We fully admit that. Sherry's got a big laugh. I'm just odd. I'll tell you this though. We do have an agenda for the program, honestly. And I'll tell you what it is. It's that we want you to realize how good God is.
1: Yeah.
0: That's it. So it's not a guilt thing. It's not manipulation or control or anything like that. Honestly, that's where we're going with all of this.

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1: 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Thank God,
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0: You may not be a doctor. It's possible you are a doctor listening, in which case you can ignore this. But for the rest of us, like, you can be an agent of healing. And you have tools. It's not scalpel. It's not all the other stuff that a doctor has. According to the Bible, the way that you can heal people today, starting right now, is with your words. That's it. The words of the wise. There's actually a proverb that says the words of the wise bring healing. It talks about how reckless people, their words do the exact opposite. But today you can decide, you know what, I'm going to be a healer. I'm going to be somebody who builds other people up and is an agent for restoration. And instead of trying to put myself up compared to other people, I want to raise them up. I think it's worth thinking about reminding yourself, because
1: that's what it says. Here's what it says. Yeah. The words of the wise bring healing.
0: So you've got the tools, and now it's up to you right now.

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0: keep going.
1: It's called a deal breaker question. It's to reveal how women think about men. And it's always so interesting. So we pose a hypothetical before a woman and say, would you marry this guy if he's proposing to you? Mm-hmm. He's everything you ever wanted, but he's just got one little quirk. Mm-hmm. And we always want to know, is that really a deal breaker? I'm really surprised how often it is.
2: Well, everyone has different standards.
1: Are you, you're married, Kelsey? Or?
3: I'm married.
1: Okay. Well, you can offer some insight into this. I was asking if it would be an impingement, like if you were single and you met this guy and he's totally awesome in every way, everything you ever wanted in a man, but he doesn't walk. He always hops like a rabbit. Would that be a deal? Uh-huh. Would that be a deal breaker to you?
3: Probably.
1: What?
2: I understand. You don't want a guy hopping with you down the aisle there once you get married.
1: But Kelsey, he's everything you ever wanted otherwise. He's smart and funny and provides and all that sort of stuff.
3: Yeah, but I think it would be hard to take him seriously if he's just hopping around all the time.
2: Yeah, you get into an argument and he's hopping around the living room.
1: He's hopping mad. You're not taking me seriously.

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0: we were just talking about your words that you use and how powerful they are. And I'm not talking about for success or whatever, not that. Like how you have a chance to say something today that people are going to remember for the rest of their lives. And it can either build them up or just tear at them. The proverb I was reading, it says the words of the wise bring healing, but it says the reckless will, their words are like swords that pierce. And I can remember words that were said a long time ago.
1: Yeah.
0: They stick with you.
1: They do. And healing words take time because you have to really see where there's a wound, right? And you have to see where there's an issue. And it takes time to really want to build someone up in a really specific way. Whereas reckless, you can just shoot off at the mouth. And unfortunately, I am that kind of person and God is working on me. But where you just, it doesn't take much thought to be reckless.
0: I think that's because what for me to be reckless, I just have to be concerned with me.
1: Yeah.
0: So that's my natural default. So you bother me, I'm going to say what I think. If I'm going to build you up, though, I have to be aware of you and thinking about you, things you're awesome at, or something I can find. I have to get out of myself. So yeah, it's always going to be easier to be reckless. But man, it's so great to be around somebody wise because they do choose their words a certain way and you walk away healed as a result of them.

0: Hi, this is Pastor Jason from Risen Church. Maybe you've been looking for a place to belong or a place to find hope and encouragement. At Risen, we believe that true hope is found in one person, Jesus. If you're looking for a church to call home, we meet Sundays at 10 o'clock at the Northern Pacific Center and would love to have you join us.
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0: It is a deal breaker question for the ladies, just because us guys like to know what's going on in a woman's head in terms of her priorities.
1: Mm-hmm.
0: If you've got it all together, hypothetically,
1: right,
0: and you're an awesome guy, and you're good looking, and you're smart, and you're spiritually mature, and you're gonna be a good dad, and all that sort of stuff,
1: mm-hmm.
0: fun to be around, but you just have one little quirk, would that quirk be enough to go, no, I'm not marrying you? And for Sherry, this particular quirk, you'd be like, that's it.
1: I'd have to say no. And it's not a little quirk.
0: Huh.
1: It's a big one.
0: I would think you'd get used to it. But hey, you ready for this? Molly, you married or single?
2: I am married. Yep. I've been married about 3 years now.
0: Good. Hey, question for you. And it's our deal breaker question. Like, if you would have found, when you were single, if you would have found the ultimate guy, like everything you
2: yeah.
0: ever wanted, with the one caveat that he doesn't walk. He hops. That's just what he does. Would that be a deal breaker? He hops like a bunny rabbit.
2: Yeah. Well, I mean, he's getting a lot of exercise. That's probably keeping his heart healthy. So I think that'd be okay.
1: Forget the embarrassment. It's a healthy heart.
2: I mean, it'd be awkward, but I would just skip alongside of him.
0: After they pronounce you man and wife, kiss the bride, let me present to you, and then you guys go down the aisle. He's bounding.
2: I mean, bounding with joy, that would be okay.

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